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Out here, it's poverty and despair. Suckerism contagious, it's in the air. 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You can't be corny, you can't be goofy. 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A lot of these ninjas want some bronze, they be groupies. Golden Gate Bridge, we be shining. From Alcatraz, you can get to Mare Island. When the game originated, 10 toes with feet on the pavement. I'm elated, I made it, I know them suckers, they hate it.

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4: Shush, shush, shush, shush, shush, shush. 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
0: I know I should sleep, but the voices in my head.